Radio Frankfurt. Die besten Hits aller Zeiten. You know you drive me up a wall, the way you make good.

will fade eventually. So if our time is running out, day after day, we'll make the mundane a masterpiece. Oh my, my, oh my, my love, I take one look at you, you're taking me out.

And I touched your face, narcotic mind from lace, Mary Jane. And I called